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1: Good morning. Let's get ready for a feel-good Friday. Memorial Day weekend is upon us. And Godsmack this Saturday, tomorrow night at the Orion.
2: How about that?
1: Yes, sir, buddy.
2: Jimbo, we all, most of us, have some kind of side hustle just trying to survive these days. It used to be so you'd have a little extra spending money. Now it's to literally survive.
1: Correct.
2: Side note, if you're driving down to the beach, I'll be there on my side hustle doing comedy this weekend. Hit me up. But we've heard of all the side hustles, people flipping homes, selling vintage items, reselling them, buying storage units. But this is new, Jimbo. There's an article out about a couple of friends who go dumpster diving around college campuses specifically.
1: Around, I don't know if I want something that's been in a dorm room.
2: The idea is that as students move out for the year, which is around now,
1: yeah,
2: they're ditching valuable stuff, furniture, clothing, electronics, appliances, some stuff they may have only had in their dorms for less than a year. So it makes sense, especially at expensive colleges where rich kids are fine leaving their, quote, old stuff behind.
1: Oh, wow. Yeah, no. Now, this sounds a lot more appealing now.
2: The friends say they make a good living doing it. They've even funded vacations by finding, organizing, and cleaning the trash and then reselling it. And they don't even need to buy a lot of cleaning supplies because that's another thing that the students are just tossing from their dorm and apartments. The cleaning supplies are in the dumpster with it, they said. One of them said, every day is like Christmas morning. This is a really fun hobby that's definitely changed our lives. It feels good to know that we saved something and we're giving it a second life with people who really need it.
1: I bet there's some solid TVs and tech items.
2: But like you said, though, college kids are disgusting.
1: Yeah, it's got some college kid funk on it. But if those ladies are cleaning it up good,
2: yeah,
1: maybe they're wiping the funk off.
2: Yeah, I don't. There's just certain things I'm not.

0: going to do, though.
1: No, that's correct. Yeah. There's plenty of stuff I'm not touching out of a dorm room.
0: No, not at all. I thought, by the way, I thought dumpster diving was illegal.
1: I think it is.
0: I think I see that on Patrol Live a lot, where they go, hey, you can't be in the dumpster.
1: Yeah.
0: It's private property.
1: I think it is, yeah.
0: So if I go over there like, you know, UAH right now, I feel like I'd get in trouble if they caught me in the dumpster.
1: Oh, you definitely would.
0: I'm definitely getting stopped. I don't know if I'm getting in trouble. Somebody's definitely going to approach me and talk to me, though.
1: Yeah. Oh, absolutely.
0: Well, there you go. So now if you see somebody in the dumpsters behind the colleges, it's not a creep. It's just somebody with a side hustle.
2: After these messages, we'll be right back.
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1: 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Can you hear that?
2: I can hear it.
1: There you go. We got Scott Stapp in the studio. Scott, welcome to the show.
2: It's good to be here. It's good to be here, man.
1: That get you? Is that getting louder?
2: Check. Hey, yeah, it's getting there, man.
1: All right.
2: I can take a little more. I like it loud.
1: That's 10 right
2: yeah,
1: there.
2: Yeah, 10 is good.
1: Okay, good.
2: Do you have 11? Do you have 11?
1: I don't have a Spinal Tap amp in here. Sorry. Scott Stapp, welcome to the show, sir.
2: Good to be here, man. Good to be
1: We're
2: here.
1: We're excited. When I heard about this, I was like, Scott Stapp's doing, what's he doing, calling in? No, he's coming for an hour. What? Bands just don't normally do that.
2: Oh, man, we love you guys and appreciate your support for the new single. And over the years, man, it's been awesome.
1: How are you? How's life? How is Scott Stapp doing?
2: Man, I'm doing great, brother. Aside from this record, my family's growing. You know, I've got a 12-year-old daughter, an 8-year-old son, and a 16-month-old. Now he's 17 months, so he keeps me busy. I'm busy, man.
1: I was just going to say, you're slam-packed. You don't need anything else.
2: Yeah, it's good.
1: Good.
2: Yeah.
1: Well, we appreciate all the music for over the years. You don't remember this, but back in the day, you and I played a game of pool.
2: Awesome.
1: At a Creed show back in the day in Birmingham, you guys had pool tables backstage.
2: I remember that show because I got a signed Namath jersey.
1: Oh, did you really?
2: At that show. Yeah.
3: Nice.
2: So it was nice.
1: That is super cool because Joe Namath played at Alabama, so somebody had the connection.
2: Yep.
1: Wow, what a great memory.
2: Yeah.
1: Well, you don't remember me spanking you in a pool then, so I wish you'd remembered that part.
2: See, I remember it the other way around.
1: Well, Scott, new album, Space Between the Shadows.
2: Yeah.
1: We'll hear about that in a second. New song. Purpose for Pain is doing well.
2: Yeah.
1: We love playing it. We enjoy it. Our listeners are loving it, too, and you're here to play it live for us.
2: Yeah, man. We're going to do the acoustic rendition here.
1: Awesome. Please. Love it. Because it's a rocker. So here's what we're going to do. We're going to I'm going to slide my mic around, too, so you guys can have another mic on those guitars, and we will get started. So it's all you, Scott. Start when you want.
2: All right. This is Purpose for Pain.

0: gentlemen. Scott, killer.
1: Thanks, man.
0: Killer job. Guitarist, awesome work. Awesome work over there. Somebody had a bass line going and the whole shooting match.
1: We got Sammy Bowler here on guitar and Ben Flanders here.
0: And Ben, great job. Excellent. All right, we're going to take a little break. And come back and talk a little bit more and enjoy Scott Stapp here in the studio live here on Rocket 95.1.
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1: Feel good Friday, heading into Memorial Day, and it's getting close. We're nudging up there till 6 o'clock, and that means it's time for us to close out the pregame show and play the 545 Flashback. Jimbo and Cassio and Scott Stapp is in the studio live singing some songs from the new album, Space Between the Shadows. And we'll see what else he's going to sing here in just a second. Cassio, what do you make of Scott Stapp in the studio?
2: Scott Stapp in the studio, we talked about it earlier today. We've been here 7 years as a morning show. I never thought we would say Scott Stapp's going to be in studio. That was just amazing to me. Well, thank you for coming in. Thanks for bringing the band, man.
3: Well, man, I'm glad to be here, man.
2: We were talking off air just about how, you know, Creed was such a big part of everybody. Anybody that loves rock music, period, Creed was such a big part of everybody's lives

0: you know, and to see how far it's come. And now out on the solo project, we were talking, you're doing shows, solo projects, but you still got to do the Creed songs. Because just retell that story about how you don't want the fans to go home disappointed.
1: Well, you know, I've been playing, you know, at least eight of the Creed songs, and actually a few tours, I even go deeper cuts off some of the records, some of the ones that the fans have been fan favorites over the years. And what really drove home that I needed to continue doing that, no matter what I'm playing for my solo records, is I went to a U2 concert, and they played their whole new record, maybe a couple songs from earlier in their career, like In the Name of Love and Sunday Bloody Sunday, maybe. But nothing from Joshua Tree or Octoon Baby or anything. And as much as I love the band, you know, I wanted to hear everything that they played, but I also wanted to hear that, you know.
2: Sure.
1: And so that kind of drove the point home with me that I'm sure that I've got fans coming to shows that, you know, are interested in hearing the new stuff and are down with that, but they definitely kind of want to hear those older tunes too. So I bring those too.
2: Heck yeah.
0: So talk about this new album. Just listening to the lyrics for Purpose of Pain, these are some deep lyrics. Are these coming from the heart? Is this coming from you?
1: Yeah, man, that's the only way that I've ever known how to write. It's just I think, who was it, Dylan, that said 3 or 4 chords in the truth?
3: Yeah.
2: Yeah, that's right.
1: And so that's you know, been my style, and so I just pour my heart and soul into these records and just speak my truth, man, and talk about my experience and what I've been through and what I've observed and just want to connect with people on a real basis and on a genuine basis.
2: So what you've been through, you know, everybody's read all the articles and heard all the rumors about Scott Stapp and this and that and the other. You look great. You sound great.
1: Well, thank you.
2: The music's holding up. I mean, your life is squared away. You got kids.
1: Yeah.
2: Are you in Nashville now?
1: I'm in Nashville, yeah.
2: Yeah, so that's where everything's happening musically right now.
1: Everything's happening, man, and it's a good time to be in Nashville.
2: Yeah, awesome time. And is there going to be? I saw your extensive list of tour dates. That's a crazy amount of dates. And some of these things are back to back. Do you take any breaks at all?
1: Oh yeah, oh yeah. There's 2 or 3 days off a week. Maybe not all together, but you know, I get some breaks in there. But it is a pretty pretty aggressive tour schedule.
2: Yeah, it is.
1: You know, I want to get out there and play these tunes, and I love playing live and just keep connecting with the fans, man.
2: Are you bringing the fam out on the road?
1: During the summertime, they'll be out quite a bit.
2: Mm-hmm.
1: Yeah, so it's a family affair, and I've actually got a song on my new record that my kids sang backup on. So,
2: oh wow!
1: If we end up playing that one live, which I'm sure we will off and on, when they're out, they'll be on stage singing with Daddy. So.
2: That's great.
4: That's awesome.
2: I saw a James Taylor show at Red Rocks, and he brought his twin sons out, who are now singers, and they sang back up on one of his songs. Loved it.
1: Yeah.
2: They loved that stuff. You want to do another one?
1: Yeah, let's do it. Let's do it.
2: Awesome. Scott Stapp's going to do another song here in the studio.
0: What song is this?
1: This song is called Name, and we got the album pre-order going right now.
2: Mm-hmm.
1: And so until the album comes out, we'll be releasing 4 to 5 songs. If you pre-order the album, you get these songs instantly.
2: And where do you pre-order?
1: Either iTunes, Amazon.
0: Wherever you can get music.
1: 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And it's called Name.
2: Name. Scott Stapp. Live in the studio here on the Rocket 95.1.
0: It's Rockstar. Tear stuff up.
1: Let's do it, man. Break it.
5: You good?
6: I'm good.

0: Yeah. Do you think you'd written a song or two before, Scott? Wow, killer song.
1: Great
0: killer
1: job, guys.
0: That sounded great.
2: Thank you, guys.
0: In this crappy studio, you just made it sound like $1 million.
2: No, this is awesome, man.
0: So listen, just wrap things up here so you guys can get back on the road. Thank you so much for spending the time.
2: Thanks for having us, man. We appreciate it.
0: Artists don't normally spend this kind of time with us and play this many songs and share their lives with us like you did. So thank you very much.
2: Well, thank you. We love it, man. And again, like I said, thank you guys for all the support over the years. It means so much to me.
0: Heck yeah. Absolutely glad to do it. And the material's there, and those songs are strong, and I'm looking forward to hearing the rest of the album.
2: Well, thank you so much.
0: Scott Stapp?
1: Yeah, man.
0: I forgot already.
2: Sammy. Sammy and Ben.
0: Sammy, you're not that forgettable. I just... Sammy on a Martin guitar, so I can't forget you. Thank you so much for spending time. Other Scott, thank you, sir.
1: Other Scott.
2: Yeah, man.
0: We got another Scott in the studio. So thanks, guys. We appreciate it.
2: Thank you so much.
0: Good luck on the road. Look forward to seeing you soon.

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1: I'm News 19 meteorologist Ben Smith. Scattered showers and thunderstorms in the forecast again today. Locally heavy rainfall. We could see a few severe thunderstorms with damaging winds and a brief tornado. Highs today reach the upper 70s and lower 80s. And our unsettled weather pattern continues all the way through the Memorial Day weekend. Highs throughout the weekend, Saturday, Sunday, and Monday reach the low to mid 80s with scattered showers and thunderstorms. I'm News 19 meteorologist Ben Smith with your Weather Authority forecast.

0: Rocket 95.1, Jimbo and Cassio. I thought the crowd was going to clap. There they are. Huh?
1: Good morning.
0: Friday morning, Memorial Day weekend.
1: It is chaos in here early. If you were listening to us yesterday, we put a mission out. The Grand Bubbler accepted the mission.
0: Grand Bubbler.
1: He went to the Dunkin' and secured you a bucket of coffee. You've got to take pictures of this.
0: It's insane.

0: in and out.
1: Astounding.
0: Yeah, it's a giant bucket of
1: coffee. By the way, a child could take this to the beach and be happy with a shovel, a little toy shovel with this pail, and make a nice sandcastle.
0: Or you could take it to the beach as an adult and put a margarita in it.
1: And y'all have to wake me up when it's time to go do stuff that night.
0: When it's time to do stuff that night.
1: You know.
0: Well, beach. Grand Bubbler came through, son.
1: Big thanks to Angie and Donald at the Athens Dunkin' who threw in a half dozen donuts.
0: Let's go.
1: Huh? Variety.
0: And some donut holes.
1: And donut holes. This is an astounding amount of coffee, and if I finish that...
0: Please. Please do.
1: It will be...
0: The greatest show.
1: First of all, I won't sleep for 6 weeks.
0: The greatest show we've ever had if you finish it. You'll be up on the wheel, son.
1: Wow.
0: You might start playing with Tim Montana.
1: Bubba, oh, that's right. Tim Montana's coming in. Mm-hmm. You know, I might become a guitarist today. Who knows?
0: He'll be over there on fake drums.
1: Fake drums. We could leave here with yet one more artist hating us.
0: Yeah.
1: Did y'all do that Jimbo and Casio mess in Huntsville? Yeah, we did. Yeah. Did that guy play fake drums? Yeah, he did.
0: Well, that was your thing. You had a thing. All right, so you got the bucket.
1: Yeah.
0: Did you tell him what flavor to get?
1: Yeah.
0: What'd you get?
1: I just got regular coffee with...
0: French vanilla?
1: No, just regular coffee with some Splenda and skim milk.
0: Oh, I figured you'd go like oat milk. You love that oat milk.
1: I don't know about oat milk. I've never had it.
0: Yeah, you have. That's what they give you at the beach. She gives you oat milk all the time.
1: Oat milk? Yeah. Oh, and the coffee.
0: Yeah.
1: Oh, okay.
0: Yeah.
1: I mean, oat milk, standalone oat milk?
0: Oh, no,
1: I don't even know what that is.
0: I mean, that's why I thought you might get it in your coffee, because that's what you get at the beach.
1: That's just what Marie makes. I never really... She just goes, I give you this. And she... And I said, okay.
0: By the way, that's...
1: I give you this.
0: It's not. She's never once said that to us. And that is nowhere near her voice.
1: I make you latte with a thing in the blah. Okay. All right.
0: She doesn't talk like that. Look at you. Coffee bucket, yeah.
1: Mm-hmm.
0: Coffee bucket guy.
1: It's going to be some kind of Friday. I'm not sure what kind of Friday it's going to be.
0: It's chaos.
1: It's
0: going to
1: be
0: off the rails.
1: It's going to be some kind
0: of
1: Friday.
0: I have brought stuff in here that I got out of my car that I didn't need to just because the panic of the car with the bubbler was here. You know what I mean? I just grabbed stuff I didn't need. I need to take it back.
1: What did you grab?
0: It's actually hilarious. I don't want to ruin it for somebody who hadn't seen my show, but as you know, I talk about dry ranch seasoning.
1: Oh, yeah.
0: So.
1: Oh, did you buy props for the comedy show?
0: I'm going to sell them afterwards. I'm going to autograph and sell them and see if they sell.
1: Wow.
0: My merch isn't here.
1: How do you find a way to deduct that from your taxes? I wonder.
0: We're going to figure it out. If these sell, we're going to figure it out. I figured if they didn't sell, I'd just have ranch dry packets, which is fine.
1: Sure.
0: Yeah.
1: Yeah. Hashtag America. I'm going to buy dry ranch and take it off of my taxes.
0: Yeah. That's how we do. That's how we do around here. All right, we do have a Feel Good Friday. We've got we're going to announce our Godsmack winner today. We've also got some is it Kansas and 38 Special tickets?
1: One pair left. Kansas and 38 Special, one of the funnest nights you'll spend in Tuscaloosa on June 13th.
0: We'll get those out the door today. We will check in with the Great Martini at 6:45. At 8:30, we'll see what's in the movie theaters. And in the 9 o'clock hour, we are scheduled to be joined by the rocker Tim Montana himself. So we'll get that going in the 9 o'clock hour. So it should be fun and off the rails. You can you get half a bucket down?
1: I don't know.
0: That'd be a large coffee.
1: I'm working on it hardcore.
0: It doesn't look like you've even put a dent in
1: it. I got about an eighth of it gone.
0: How many sips have you taken?
1: Probably five so far.
0: It's not enough.
1: No.
0: Not enough.
1: I need to take a picture of it before I devour it.
0: Yeah. Take a picture and then, take it to the head. Take that to the head, son. All right, so interact with us all morning long. I would say the Grand Bubbler's already tapped, but he is not. He stopped by.

0: The Grand Barber came by in person, and so it'll be a minute before he gets home and gets squared away and taps.
1: He's jamming on the way in. But we got Wesley Evans. Let's see what Wesley's got to say, Jimbo.
0: Wesley.
1: He's tapped that app early this morning.
2: Good morning, Jimbo Cassio. Happy Feel Good Free the Meat Fish Shirt Friday. Jimbo, after you drink that bucket of coffee, you need to redo that Quicksilver scene from X-Men.
0: Redo the Quicksilver scene from X-Men.
1: I don't remember it off the top, so we're going to have to look that up.
0: Was that when I went to Wood Theater? Did I do some X-Men?
1: No, I think he wants you to actually reenact a movie from
0: the
1: Quicksilver scene.
0: All right, we'll have to look into that.
1: Yeah. Is he speeding around? Is that when he's speeding around? Yeah. I think I vaguely remember that.
0: I'm revving up.
1: Well,
0: I can feel it.
1: Are you?
0: Yeah. I can already feel it.
1: It's a giant straw, by the way.
0: It is.
1: It's thick.
0: Y'all who like boba tea, it's a boba tea straw.
1: Oh, it is. I don't
0: got
1: like
0: a lot
1: boba
0: of girth
1: tea.
0: To it.
1: Yeah, that's exactly why I don't like boba tea. All right, so tap that app like Wesley did. You can email us. You can call us. And, of course, social media is where we are at as well. He's at Jimbo Wood. I'm at The Cassio Kid. The station all across the board at The Rocket 951.
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1: Rock news. You know, these days with computers and technology and whatnot, it doesn't matter if you meet a celebrity. You can get to know them through their avatar.
2: Through their avatar.
1: Yeah. You know, when I was 15 years old, if you'd said, well, you know, you can grow up and talk to Elvis, I'd be like, what are you talking about? Yeah. I work at the Big Green Cleaning Machine car wash. I don't, you say I'm going to be able to talk to Elvis? Sure.
2: And then you go, whatever your chief on, would you pass it over here, please?
1: Yeah, right.
2: You are clearly I.
1: Even if you never got to meet Ozzy when he was alive, don't worry, your chances have skyrocketed now that he's passed away. An interactive Ozzy digital avatar is in production, and his son Jack is in control of it.
2: Okay.

0: kind of scary how it's really very accurate. He will exist digitally as himself for as long as we have computers, unquote, says Jack Osborne, Ozzy's son.
1: That's wild.
0: And Sharon said, quote, you can ask Ozzy anything and he'll answer you in his own voice. And the answers will be what Ozzy would have said. We're going to take it all around the world so people can talk to Ozzy and he can talk back, unquote.
1: Have you seen him lately?
0: Who?
1: You would not even recognize him.
0: Ozzy?
1: Jack Osborne.
0: Jack?
1: Yeah.
0: I know. I don't think I'd recognize. Unless, he's probably changed a lot since the show, MTV show. That's the only time I've seen Jack.
1: He's also probably, and I say probably because it's allegedly, you know what I mean.
0: Mm-hmm.
1: Probably on some of the new meds that make you lose weight.
0: Oh, he's doing the...
1: So he looks totally different.
0: No, you'll have to show me a picture.
1: They're saying he's too skinny, so I just saw him because he's went online and did a rant about how y'all don't know what he's doing and, you know, talking about his health and stuff.
0: Yeah, okay.
1: He's mad at us.
0: Because he looks different?
1: Yes.
0: And he's lost weight?
1: Yes.
0: When he should be proud of himself?
1: Uh-huh.
0: But now he's mad at us for calling him out?
1: For calling him too skinny, yes.
0: Oh. Boy.
1: Hmm?
0: Again, when I was 15, if you could tell, you told him, you would have said we could do all this with weight loss drugs and talking to avatars. It blows me away now at this age.
1: Yeah.
0: Much less 15 years old. In fact, a 15-year-old today would just go, well, yeah, you can talk to Ozzy. You know
1: yeah.
0: what I mean?
1: Yeah, what do you mean? Of course.
0: Pit that 15-year-old against my 15-year-old self. And all I'm doing in the basement, I'm sitting in the basement listening to Kansas and Kiss.
1: Listening to Kansas and Kiss.
0: Today's 15-year-old's talking to Ozzy, who passed away a year ago.
1: What are we doing?
0: Right?
1: On their computer, which you wouldn't have known about
0: on
1: either.
0: Their computer. So yeah, get ready for that. That'll be happening soon. Sharon and Jack will be bringing Ozzy around. So you can...
1: That's Ozzy. I mean, that's Jack.
0: No way.
1: Yeah.
0: No.
1: I think he's mad. He's yelling at us.
0: That's a porn star.
1: Well, look at him. He's yelling at us.
0: There's no way that's Jack
1: Ozzy. I told you you wouldn't recognize him.
0: No way.
1: That kid that we watched on the Osbournes?
0: No way.
1: No, it's not
0: running
1: him.
0: Around, getting in trouble, Sharon screaming at him.
1: I mean, look at him.
0: Huh? No. Oh, he built the Saturn V, though. I'll give him that. I have that same model at my house.
1: Dude, now you're back on his side.
0: Me and Jack have something in common.
1: Huh?
0: Build that Lego Saturn. Oh, he's got a DeLorean. He's got a Back to the Future car.
1: Look at him.
0: Oh, no, we'd get along. Me and him would get along.
1: You both have slender hips, apparently. His are too slender, according to Reddit.
0: And that is your rock news. Talk to Ozzy when it comes around. Rocket 95.1.
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6: I'm News 19 meteorologist Ben Smith. Scattered showers and thunderstorms in the forecast again today. Locally heavy rainfall. We could see a few severe thunderstorms with damaging winds and a brief tornado. Highs today reach the upper 70s and lower 80s. And our unsettled weather pattern continues all the way through the Memorial Day weekend. Highs throughout the weekend, Saturday, Sunday, and Monday reach the low to mid 80s with scattered showers and thunderstorms. I'm News 19 meteorologist Ben Smith with your Weather Authority forecast.
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0: Rocket 95.1 on a feel-good Friday, Memorial Day weekend, quarter till 7. I'm on a bucket of coffee, and this is going to be one of those shows. Already feeling it.
1: Your coffee, your bucket of coffee?
0: Oh,
1: it's running through your veins?
0: Yeah, look at that. It's about a quarter down.
1: I don't know if you're at a quarter. You're there. You're getting there, though.
0: That's a lot of sips already.
1: Yeah, you're getting to a quarter, though. Which is 40. People should know this bucket of coffee that the butler got him is 48 ounces.
0: It's insanity.
1: You drank about 10, I would say.
0: 10 ounces? So about a cup. What's a cup? 12 ounces?
1: Well, their large is 24. So you're probably in a medium right now.
0: Woof. I'm revving up, son.

0: I am revving up. All right, so we got some Kansas and 38 special tickets to give away. We got Godsmack tomorrow night at the Orion. Get ready for a Friday for Memorial Day weekend here on Rocket 95.1.
1: Ladies and gentlemen, the Great Martini.
2: Illusion.
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3: 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Mystical.
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0: Great Martini, former radio illusionist. Early in the show.
7: Jim on Cats here. Good morning.
0: We realized quickly that you can't see illusions on the radio, so he flipped over to news headline reader. Get yourself a kazoo.
7: Why don't you call me news broadcaster like your friend Greg Screws? You never call me a newscaster, news reporter.
0: Well, Greg's a journalist. You play a kazoo. The two of you differ a bit.
7: He has visual. I have to let everybody know when the story is over. He just clicks that little clicker and the new picture pops up.
0: So you brought in a kazoo to signify the change in story.
7: I see. How about that?
0: I see.
7: Are you ready?
0: We are. Let's roll.
7: Nothing but headlines right here, Jimbo. Nothing but headlines. Jimbo! Monday is Memorial Day.
0: Yes, sir.
7: Americans will eat over 55 million pounds of beef over the three-day holiday weekend.
0: Okay, I'll have my share.
7: Enjoy the overtime, plumbers. It's a lot of pooping.
0: Yeah.
7: Jimbo, someone paid $181 million for a Jackson Pollock painting this week.
0: $100 million?
7: For a Jackson Pollock painting, or it was toddler's projectile vomit. It's hard to tell by the pictures, but they bought something. I don't know.
0: A child's projectile vomit. How incredibly descriptive.
7: It's art. Jimbo, a Long Island high school had 21 valedictorians.
0: Wow.
7: Yeah. You know, the one is your smartest person. They all tied.
0: What, does everybody get a trophy now?
7: Well, one was actually smart. The other 20 were just good at cheating, probably. It's a copy off her paper.
0: Yeah.
7: Jimbo, Pittsburgh Steelers quarterback Aaron Rodgers said this will be his final season in the NFL.
0: Yeah, it's about time.
7: It's a sad day for the NFL, responded diehard Aaron Rodgers fan Aaron Rodgers.
0: He is a big fan.
7: Yeah, he is.
0: He is.
7: Jimbo, U2's new single is called Streets of Dreams. Have you played it here on the Rocket?
0: We have not. It's not been serviced to us yet.
7: Street of Dreams. I'll use it in a sentence. When you hear Street of Dreams at a concert, it's time for a beer run.
0: I don't think I would know Street of Dreams if I heard it.
7: That's the point. If I was at a U2 show and they went, here's our new single, I can't get away from the stage fast enough. I'm going to the bathroom. I'm getting a drink.
0: Just play the hits.
7: Look at merch.
0: Play the ones we know.
7: You've got 72.
0: Play Where the Streets Have No Name.
7: You've got 72 hits. If you leave one of them out because of your, quote, new single. Jimbo, the inventor of Tickle Me Elmo has passed away at the age of 78.
0: Sad to hear it.
7: Yes. He died while testing his new invention, Fight Me to the Death, Elmo.
0: Well, that's a little violent.
7: Well, it didn't work out.
0: Oh, wow.
7: They said his funeral will be an open casket so everyone can give him one last tickle. I am Elmo.
0: What if they put a Tickle Me Elmo?

0: Avatar in the coffin.
1: That might be. Yeah. Painted on the coffin.
0: Right.
1: Or it was painted on there. Jimbo, reading test scores for American kids are dropping.
0: Yeah, that checks.
1: Now we're just waiting for RFK Jr. to tell us what kind of roadkill peen they should eat to get him back up.
2: I'm in front of the raccoon.
0: Wait.
1: He announced that in an interview.
0: Roadkill.
1: Yeah, he announced he ate that.
0: Roadkill. Roadkill peen?
1: Rig. Yes, roadkill rig.
2: It gets you good. It gets you good nutrients if you eat it.
0: Wow.
2: What that was for the raccoon that I ran over all the way to the White House.
0: Wow. Oh, my.
1: Jimbo, ABC picked up Grey's Anatomy spinoff. It will be about the original cast handling the complexities of turning 1,000 years old.
0: That show's been around for a minute.
1: Long time.
0: Yeah.
1: Jimbo.
0: Never seen 1 minute of it.
1: Billy Joel is upset. There is a unauthorized Billy Joel biopic coming out.
0: Wait, we just saw that on HBO.
1: This is a movie.
0: Oh.
1: This is a movie about him that he is not involved in. He's mad at him.
0: Oh, somebody's spewing some hate.
1: Remember how his documentary left out some of the... He put in some of it, but it didn't put in all the bad stuff.
0: Oh, okay.
1: So, he has said they're not allowed to use his music in the picture.
0: Oh, is that... Oh, so yes. He's kept him from... Using any Billy Joel music.
1: Yes. Instead, the soundtrack will consist of songs as Just the Way You Currently Exist. It's Possible You Are Correct. And Harpsichord Man.
0: You may be right. I may be crazy.
1: You possibly may be right. There's going to be a spinoff.
0: That's right. You can't use that.
1: Jimbo, Strauss Family Creamery has issued a recall for certain flavors of its organic desserts due to the presence of metal fragments.
0: Ooh. How, what?
1: Yeah, the flavors that are being recalled, mint, copper chip, cookies and zinc, and aluminum sorbet.
0: Cookies and zinc. Mint, chocolate chip.
1: Mint, copper chip.
0: Copper chip. Yeah.
1: Jimbo, we got two more. Jimbo, someone stole 100 hot dogs from a Florida school.
0: 100 hot dogs?
1: Yes, the hot dogs have an estimated street value of whatever Casio will pay for them.
0: 100 school hot dogs?
1: Yeah,
0: that's a lot. That can't be nutritious.
1: It's a lot. I got a few more. I'm gonna make a run on, but you can tell me if to bail. After any.
0: Tell you to bail.
1: We'll just end on the one you like the best.
0: Okay.
1: Jimbo, the oldest Red Lobster is closing after 56 years.
0: Oh, man.
1: Yes.
0: Sorry to hear that.
1: The oldest location has been open for 56 years. It gave crabs to more people than a Kardashian. Jimbo,
0: yeah.
1: Amy Schumer says a botched colonoscopy has ruined her sex drive. Just like thinking about Amy Schumer getting a colostomy ruined all of ours.
0: A throwback to the day Casio made Amy Schumer mad in an interview.
1: He was not happy. She was not happy.
0: Oh, no, she wasn't. She was. We have it on tape. We'll replay that at some point.
1: And last but not least, Jimbo, a Michigan woman was hospitalized this week after she tried to

0: with a bottle of wine in her body.
1: Why? I have 1,000 questions.
0: I think she took boxed wine too literally. Thank you, Rev. Those are all the headlines.
1: You're a great martini.
0: Thank you. We got through it together. You're now abreast of all the water cooler talk.
1: Great martini with the week's headlines. In case you missed anything, thank you, martini. Appreciate you coming.
0: And here is my smoke bomb.
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0: From the WHNT News 19 Weather Authority, here is your latest forecast.
2: I'm News 19 meteorologist Ben Smith. Scattered showers and thunderstorms in the forecast again today. Locally heavy rainfall. We could see a few severe thunderstorms with damaging winds and a brief tornado. Highs today reach the upper 70s and lower 80s. And our unsettled weather pattern continues all the way through the Memorial Day weekend. Highs throughout the weekend, Saturday, Sunday, and Monday reach the low to mid 80s with scattered showers and thunderstorms. I'm News 19 meteorologist Ben Smith with your Weather Authority forecast.
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1: Junior Joke of the Day!
2: Junior Joke of the Day brought to you by the Deep Comics and Games. Cassio, what's a frog's favorite summertime snack?
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2: Hopsicle.
4: What are you going to do about that?
3: Well, Jimbo, big news for me, man.
2: What do you got?
3: Big news for me. A few months ago, Vogue declared 2026 Year of the Crack.
2: Year of the Crack.
3: Not the drug, backside cleavage.
2: Butt crack.
3: Yep, plumber's crack.
2: Like when you bend over.
3: Yeah, they're saying it is back.
2: Was it ever here?
3: They said high end designers are hopping a look featuring a little plumber's crack on fashion runways this year. Some celebrities and influencers have also been experimenting with the trend. Kendall Jenner, Zoe Kravitz, and Hailey Bieber have all worn low cut jeans where you could see a little bit of plumber's crack.
2: I'll pass.
3: And you don't remember it coming out? They even released this jingle so we can remember it.
5: And look down there.

0: 26, so don't look back. According to Vogue, it's the year of the crack.
1: Wow.
2: You don't remember that?
1: Have we played that before?
2: I don't remember. It's everywhere.
1: Is it? No, I've missed it.
2: Well, Jimbo, the new craze that they are saying is catching on, Jimbo, is front side cleavage.
1: Front side cleavage.
2: For men.
1: For men?
2: Yep.
1: Like a low-cut t-shirt?
2: Like, yep, men having their cleavage out.
1: No, nobody wants that.
2: The latest example, the Cannes Film Festival is wrapping up, and model Alton Mason has been making a case for aggressively open shirt. It's not just a forgot a button open. It's, is this a shirt or a cape? That's what he's looking like.
1: A shirt or a cape?
2: That's what they're saying. He's got it down almost to his navel.
1: Oh, no, he didn't even bother buttoning it.
2: Yeah. There's like one button, maybe two.
1: And that's supposed to be attractive?
2: Mm-hmm. Well, I mean, he's wearing it on the runway.
1: And that's supposed to tell us that we need to buy low-cut shirts?
2: Yeah, that men's cleavage is in.
1: I, for one, will pass. I'm sure there's some people out there that probably like it. It's not going to be me.
2: He said he designed these shirts himself, he said.
1: The model?
2: He said they probably don't even need to have buttons. They are specifically to be worn or hung around the chest.
1: No, shirts need buttons.
2: Well, you know me, I like to go a little extra button. A little taco meat hanging out. I don't have much chest hair.
1: Taco meat.
2: Yeah, because it sits in the V right there like it's taco meat. I prefer it more buttons undone.
1: Oh, do you?
2: Yeah, but I just do that for y'all. I keep it like that.
1: Yeah, that's you could go one more button up.
2: Up?
1: Yeah.
2: I was thinking down.
1: No. Down. Pass.
2: Huh? Well, this is my luck. I might go one more.
1: Just thankfully it's not. No.
2: What about that male cleavage?
1: Let's button that back up.
2: What about that male cleavage?
1: I won't be able to talk to you for the rest of the show. And look at you at the same time.
2: Check out these cannons.

0: I'm good.
1: His styles will be launched in store, so you can try on the look yourself.
0: Pass.
1: They can be buttoned, technically, but he said they're not made to be buttoned up at the top. So if you are not quite ready for prime time yet, you can ease into it.
0: Mm-hmm.
1: You know, do one button at a time.
0: No, I'm good.
1: Hmm. What is, if you saw this guy out and about, me, like this,
0: mm-hmm.
1: what does that scream to you besides... My other car's a Camaro. Like, what does it say? Huh?
0: It says you think you're a player,
1: huh?
0: But we're all thinking other things.
1: What do you think?
0: Huh? That's what it says.
1: Mm.
0: It's not a good look, y'all.
1: This screams.
0: Cassio's sitting here with his shirt literally halfway unbuttoned.
1: Look, it's under. Oh, I'll do another one. Look at that.
0: I'm good. I'm good. Let me get a picture of this real quick so people can grasp what's happening here in the studio.
1: What's that?
0: Yeah, I'm going to post that. Y'all can make your own decision.
1: I wonder why when women see me at the club, they cover their drinks.
0: Because some of that might fall out into it.
1: You know what? If you wear this, though, don't you agree if I did do this? You know, not, I'm doing it extreme right here. Maybe a couple more. If I did that, you gotta have a player chain.
0: Oh sure, no sure.
1: Just to kind of give it some texture.
0: Maybe two or three.
1: A layer, you know.
0: You might want to chain the whole thing up. You know what I mean?
1: Look at you. You're just trying to get me to cover it up.
0: Two or three chains.
1: You.
0: Silver. Well, would you combine silver and gold?
1: I need a Cuban link. No, you gotta go gold.
0: What's a Cuban link?
1: You know, you've seen those.
0: Cuban link. I don't know. I don't know what that is. I'm sure it's some kind of chain, but I don't know.
1: It's a Cuban link gold chain. It's got the big links. You've seen that.
0: Oh.
1: Yeah.
0: Well, that's Tracy Morgan kind of necklace.
1: I was thinking Miami.
0: Yeah. No, yeah.
1: I mean, that's a Cuban link. I mean, it's Cuban.
0: Okay. Yeah.
1: That's what I need. Hey, you used to rock the old herringbone. You know, you used to have the herringbone necklaces.
0: I've never been a necklace guy. I don't know. The only time I rocked a necklace is when we got puka beads at the beach.
1: Right. You do the puka shell necklace.
0: And by the way, I rocked those. I should wear those every day.
1: I know. Why'd you quit? You had a good run with them. You even got some black ones.
0: Did I get some black ones? I had, definitely. I definitely rocked that. There's a picture of me somewhere online mm-hmm. with them on, and I rocked it. I'm going to tell you.
1: I rocked it. Well, there you go. Male cleavage is in.
0: Go on and stay buttoned up.
1: I like how we're trying. Dad bod is out, but plumber's crack and male cleavage is in.
0: I thought dad bod was back in.
1: No, remember dad bod was out. Remember we did the story?
0: Oh, we're supposed to be 15% body fat.
1: Yeah, now we're
0: That's right.
1: I don't like the dad bod anymore.
0: Yeah, that's right. I'm 20-something percent body fat, which means I am way out of the game.
1: Well, you can't tell us to start showing our plumber's crack after we lose weight. I mean, that's
0: right?
1: Why we show it.
0: Right?
1: It's because our pants don't fit good. Huh? So it's back.
0: I didn't know it was ever a thing in the first place.
1: Okay, so it's in.
0: Didn't know it went away.
1: So it's here.
0: But now I'm here and it's back.
1: It's here. Well, maybe it's not back. Maybe it's just here. We're finally acknowledging how sexy.
0: We'd love to know y'all's feelings.
1: Our male cleavage and our plumber's crack.
0: Love to know y'all's feelings on plumber's crack. Let's tap that app and hear about it.
1: Is it embarrassing as it feels to me? Because when I see it, I get embarrassed for the person.
0: Yeah, no, yeah. Nobody wants anybody to see their plumber's crack.
1: But you can tell there's dudes that are just sitting there with it out. They've got to know it's out.
0: They do. They've stopped caring.
1: Okay.
0: They've got ladies at home who encourage that behavior.
1: See?
0: And so therefore they do it out of the house.
1: Well, do they like it?
0: I don't know. You mean the person who's crack we're looking at?
1: The wife, yeah. The lady at home.
0: Yeah, she must have a little something about it.
1: Or she just used to it.
0: Could be that too.
1: Yeah.
0: But the fact is, what they're not being told... Pulled your pants up at home. They're being encouraged by somebody at the house not saying anything.
1: I mean, I was at the concert out in the

0: that fat guy.
1: Yeah. What? Just look at that guy. What's he doing?
0: What do we think about the girl jeans like that? It's a little much.
1: Oh, yeah. It's too much. I don't want to see the T-back either when the ladies bend over.
0: Well, we'll agree to disagree. We can't always be on the same page, Jimbo.
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4: Strong pickup.
3: I'm coming up on halfway finished with it, which means I've had almost 24 ounces of coffee.
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3: For people selling the bucket?
4: Yeah.
3: Really? Is my bucket worth money?
4: Right. Here's one that is starting bid at $35.
3: $35 for the bucket?
4: $50, $48.50, $50, $39.99, $45.50, $37.95.
3: What? Well, I'm dumping this out and cleaning that bucket out and putting it on eBay before I get off the radio.
4: Don't do that to Bubbler. He went through trouble to get that.
3: I'll give Bubbler half the money.
4: What? He already spent $12.99 on it. You're going to give him $5 extra?
3: I'll give him all of it. He can have all of it. Just on principle.
4: You got a collector's item over there.
3: I had no idea it was going to be worth money. Jolly Plumber chiming in on Plumber's Crack. We just reported that Plumber's Crack is back. It's popular now.
4: Plumber's Crack is back, and the button's undone for the men's shirts. Male cleavage.
3: Jolly Plumber, tap that out. Jolly.
8: Good morning, Jimbo and Cassio. It's the Jolly Plumber here.
4: Morning.
8: I'm only mildly offended by this little segment of the Plumber's Crack. I usually wear my britches up on my waist, wear a belt that's averagely tight, so that I don't flash my rear cleavage at people.
3: Thank you, Plumber.
8: I do know a few plumbers that ain't afraid to let that sucker shine, so, anyway. Yeah, keep rocking.
3: Thanks, buddy.
4: Keep rocking.
3: Sims Hatcher, famous plumber, who taps frequently. You think he cares?
4: I know. I think his is out all the time.
3: Do you?
4: Yeah. He don't care.
3: Bubbler, Grand Bubbler tapping in. He got back home safe and sound after coffee delivery this morning. Bubbler!
9: That shirt, you got me thinking, Cassio. Ever since I can remember, I've been popping my collar. Yeah, that's what I'm seeing. We are talking.
3: What just happened?
4: Yeah, that's popping my collar.
3: What?
4: What does it mean?
3: I'm unclear on what. Is that a song?
4: Well, you must not be in the 3-6 Mafia.
3: I clearly am not. Look at me. Do I look like I was ever a member of something called the 3-6 Mafia?
4: Ever since I can remember, I've been working these, and they better put my money in my hand.
3: Morgan Holloway tapped in. Morgan.
10: So, my boyfriend, I'm sorry, my fiance, at home, doesn't wear a belt, of course, because we're at home. So his crack shows sometimes because he got a big old booty.

0: And I'll just be like, hey, babe, I see your butt. And he just shoves his pants down and shakes his butt for me. So I love it. But out in public, he wears a belt, so it keeps his pants up. But I ain't mad at it.
1: Morgan ain't mad at it.
2: Okay.
1: Huh?
2: All right.
1: What you want from Morgan? She ain't mad at it. Look at all these taps. Goodness gracious. Charlie Thrower. What's he going to have? Charlie Thrower tapping in.
3: Now, Brother Cassio, if you're going to go ahead and make that your look, you need to complete the whole thing, not just have the half-down, unbuttoned Hawaiian shirt. You're going to need to get a couple chains, like Jimbo was saying, get you some Cuban links. But we're also going to need you to go ahead and get that banana hammock and rock that plumber's crack at the pool or at the beach, looking for all the babes.
1: Please.
3: And get you them mirrored sunglasses. You got to go the whole way out, get you some flippy floppies.
1: Yeah. Oh, dear tiny baby Jesus. Please.
2: A banana hammock.
1: Put Cassio in a Speedo at the beach. Please.
2: That looked like somebody put a rubber band on a biscuit. Yeah. That's not a good look.
1: Oh, these are pre-listened to, unscreened taps. Should I take the chance?
2: I mean...
1: Steven Tyler tapped in.
2: Who did?
1: Steven Tyler.
2: Okay.
1: I got my finger on the button just in case.
4: Well, I'm not really on the topic of the butt crack, plumber's crack, whatever you want to call it. But you should keep that Dunkin' Daylight, Dunkin' Donut bucket for maybe a couple more years, and then it'll be probably worth more.
2: Ooh.
4: So people will be paying it like, I don't know, $100 or so.
2: Whoa.
4: Because of limitation and quality and demand.
2: I mean, look, all the coffee drinkers are going to want one.
1: There's
2: only 25 per store.
1: I know it. Limited edition.
2: Now I'm kind of jealous. I didn't get one now.
1: The bubbler's retapped.
2: Well, he's hopped up on coffee, too. He's been through the drive-thru when he went got yours.
1: I know.
2: He's jamming.
5: Jimbo is geek off the coffee and tell him make him some money off that budget. Put it up for sale with an autograph on it. Get it?
2: Bubbler. Okay.
1: Bubbler's getting up after it.
2: Hmm?
1: Ah.
2: All right, so I don't feel like it's taken off. The ladies have not chimed in saying they like plumber's crack.
1: They don't. Because they don't.
2: They have not chimed in saying they like the male cleavage either.
1: They don't.
2: Yeah.
1: They like us buttoned up and squared away and tucked in with a belt on. And I don't blame them. Mm-hmm. Huh? Our fathers taught us to dress.
2: You're not tucked in with a belt on.
1: I'm T-shirt. I'm in a job where nobody sees me. If I was out in public.
2: As somebody already saw you this morning.
1: That's just the bubbler.
2: And we were supposed to have a guest.
1: That's just Tim Montana. These are people who aren't important to me, as our listeners are.
2: Grandbubbler's a listener.
1: I respect our listeners. Grandbubbler's family. I respect our listeners enough to tuck my damn shirt in and wear a belt and show no butt cleavage.
2: You don't do that when Steve and Anna come in here. Well, Bobby White's came in here. Any of our advertisers?
1: Yeah, huh? You're making solid points.
2: I haven't seen you dress up but like three times. Oh, look at you getting more of your bucket. You're at least a quarter way through. I'll give you that.
1: Yeah.
2: Now you're rocking.
1: Mm.
2: I'd like to see you get to that halfway point.
1: I'd like for you to jump in this body and feel what I'm feeling. I want to run 6 miles right now.
2: Well, I mean, I didn't get one. My friends didn't bring me a bucket.
1: You turned him down. Huh? You said you were getting your own.
2: And I said they'll probably only give you one. Yeah, I was going to try. And then
1: he brought you a drink.
2: Well, a little peach drink. Yeah. I don't have caffeine running through my brain like that.
1: Yeah, no. You opted out of the caffeine.
2: I mean, I drink caffeine a little bit anyway. So you're not a big caffeine in the morning guy.
1: Because it does this to me. It makes me up on the wheel and edgy.
2: It's what we need. Maybe every Friday you should.
1: I reserve coffee for after I get home and before I have to teach high schoolers scuba diving at the Rocket Center, because it takes a lot of patience to teach 14-year-olds stuff.
2: You should do Caffeine Friday.
1: Where I come in here all hopped up?
2: Yeah.
1: I want to run

0: around this building.
1: Do it.
0: Right now.
1: I'll record it. Do it. Run the lap. That'd be amazing.
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15: I'm News 19 meteorologist Ben Smith. Scattered showers and thunderstorms in the forecast again today. Locally heavy rainfall. We could see a few severe thunderstorms with damaging winds and a brief tornado. Highs today reach the upper 70s and lower 80s. And our unsettled weather pattern continues all the way through the Memorial Day weekend. Highs throughout the weekend, Saturday, Sunday, and Monday reach the low to mid 80s with scattered showers and thunderstorms. I'm News 19 meteorologist Ben Smith with your Weather Authority forecast.
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0: Well, that was the high point of my day. 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

0: Rocket 95.1, Jimbo and Cassio, 12 minutes away from 8 o'clock on a Feel Good Memorial Day Friday. We're headed into a three-day weekend.
1: Memorial Day weekend, five things you might not know, Jimbo, about Memorial Day.
0: Oh, okay.
1: Memorial Day, of course, commemorates the men and women who died serving in the United States Armed Forces. Veterans Day is set aside to thank and honor all who served. Memorial Day commemorates those who died while serving.
0: As attested to by our wall of heroes here in the studio.
1: Do you know when Memorial Day is?
0: Monday. Like
1: usually.
0: How
1: do they figure it out?
0: No.
1: It is the last Monday of May.
0: Oh, no. I never knew that.
1: May 25th, which is this year, is the earliest day it can be.
0: Is that right?
1: It always falls between May 25th and May 31st. It will be on the latest possible date, May 31st, next year. It was called Decoration Day from 1868 to 1970. It didn't officially become Memorial Day until 1971. I didn't know it was that recent.
0: No, I didn't either. And that's a...
1: It's also when we switched it to observing it on the last Monday of May.
0: That's the title of a Jason Isbell song.
1: An album, Drive-By Truckers album.
0: Fantastic.
1: There's an exact moments of remembrance on Memorial Day. I did not know that.
0: No.
1: 3 p.m. local time, we are supposed to pause and remember the brave men and women who died in service to our nation.
0: Okay. There's a certain time we have to do that?
1: 3 p.m.
0: Okay.
1: 3 p.m. on Monday. By the way, nationwide, of course, you're going to have a lot of cookouts this weekend.
0: I got invited to none.
1: When you go to a cookout, you probably got an idea of what to expect on the grill, but the side dishes are a little less predictable.
0: Macaroni and cheese.
1: A new report looked into the most likely Memorial Day side dishes across the country.
0: Slaw.
1: Nationwide, salads of all type are the most likely side.
0: Potato salad.
1: Yeah. I love they put that in, salads of all type.
0: Macaroni salad.
1: They say there's a 7.8% implied probability that a salad will show up on the table. Second place, 5.8% probability that potato chips will be there.
0: Oh, 100. Pickles, I'm going 100 on potatoes.
1: Pickles are third. Asparagus is fourth.
0: Are we talking sliced pickles like we put on a hamburger? Or are we talking wedges?
1: It just says pickles, so I guess spears, I would think, or some kind of pickles. Asparagus.

0: Asparagus is fourth at Big Mac and Cheese.
1: Asparagus?
0: Who? If you give me asparagus at your cookout over mac and cheese, you don't have to worry about me at your next cookout.
1: At least you get invited to the cookout.
0: I didn't get invited to any cookouts.
1: Well, so you're going out of town this week.
0: Elote, cowboy caviar, and nachos are the round out the most likely sides.
1: Nachos is a little much.
0: I've never had Memorial Day nachos.
1: No, me either.
0: Cowboy caviar, I love. Never had it on Memorial Day.
1: I've had it like at a covered, like a everybody yeah, brings a
0: like
1: dip.
0: A bean salad and
1: yeah,
0: a dip.
1: Yeah, yeah.
0: I don't think I've had it at Memorial Day.
1: Oh, I love a bean salad, by the way. Love it.
0: By the way, they gave a rundown of the most popular side dishes in every state. And according to this research, Alabama, we get potato chips.
1: Okay. I'm not mad at it. Mm. I'm not mad at it. I'll take potato chips.
0: It's kind of boring, though.
1: You can run them through some ranch or something.
0: It's just kind of boring.
1: Hmm?
0: Almost all the South got a massive swath of potato chips.
1: The next time I get we do this coffee thing, you are required to do it with me. You're not even on the same wavelength as I am. I'm zipping so fast. I'm out of my mind.
0: You just feel like you're invested in the show. I'm excited about it.
1: Out of my mind.
0: I'm excited about it.
1: Oh.
0: All right, so there you go. Chips. We're just boring in Alabama.
1: I don't mind it. I'll take chips. I'd eat chips right now.
0: Yeah. And I love, quote, salad of any type. Get us our macaroni salad and potato salad.
1: Yeah.
0: And anything that's actually not a salad.
1: Okay.
0: And we're all in on it.
1: All right.
0: And don't bring Jimbo coffee.
1: Yeah, please. No, I can't be like this all the time.
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4: 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The green light flashes, the flags go up. Churning and burning.

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1: I'm News 19 meteorologist Ben Smith. Scattered showers and thunderstorms in the forecast again today. Locally heavy rainfall. We could see a few severe thunderstorms with damaging winds and a brief tornado. Highs today reach the upper 70s and lower 80s. And our unsettled weather pattern continues all the way through the Memorial Day weekend. Highs throughout the weekend, Saturday, Sunday, and Monday reach the low to mid 80s with scattered showers and thunderstorms. I'm News 19 meteorologist Ben Smith with your Weather Authority forecast.
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0: And now a poem from Memorial Day weekend.
1: It's the weekend of Memorial Day. Most people would say yay. But because my boss is a jerk, I still have to work. And somehow not get overtime pay.
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3: There's a spiciest scandal brewing over Rome's sexy priest calendar, the Calendario Romano, which features close-ups of young, handsome men in priestly attire and has been a perennial Rome souvenir for the last two decades. It's the kind of souvenir that your mom buys as a joke and then puts up in the kitchen as a joke. Then on certain rainy mornings, you come downstairs to find she's just drinking her tea and staring at the calendar as a joke. A federal appeals court has struck down a 150-year-old ban on home distilling, opening the door to making your own spirits at home. Experts say distilling spirits at home is similar to making beer at home in that the first step is to get divorced.
2: Rocket 95.1.

0: Jimbo and Cassio and Theory of a Dead Man. Good feel good Friday morning.
1: Good morning.
0: Memorial Day weekend. Meow, meow, meow.
2: Just a programming note. We were scheduled to have Tim Montana in. He has woken up sick, so they will not be making the trip in today.
0: They said possibly Tuesday or Wednesday.
2: All right.
0: We'll see.
2: Yeah, sounds good.
0: Yeah.
2: I wish him a speedy recovery. Hopefully we'll see him next week.
0: We'll take him whenever he can come by.
2: Yeah, good dude. All right, Jimbo, we got to give away some tickets right now.
0: Kansas at 38 special at the Mercedes-Benz in Tuscaloosa. That is Saturday, June 13th.
2: Come on now. That's Jimbo's jams.
0: Yeah, no, yeah. I know every word to every Kansas song.
2: Jimbo's jams. I need to go through their set list and see how you do with their set list.
0: I'll probably know.

0: There's a few I won't know because in the 80s I wasn't a Kansas fan anymore.
1: Yeah, well, the other day when I threw out some, you were like, nah, that was 80s, out.
0: Yeah, no, well, they changed. Hmm? You know, I'm a fan of the Mask album and the Song for America album and the Left Overture album and the rest. And those are their, primo primetime years.
1: What have you guessed what they start off with? It is a big hit. Got to get the crowd going.
0: Point of No Return.
1: Yeah.
0: Is that really right?
1: Then Paradox. I don't know.
0: As Paradox, it's in parentheses, He Knew.
1: Play the Game Tonight. Yep. Fire with Fire. Jets Overhead. Child of Innocence. The Wall.
0: Sweet Child of Innocence. Living in the... Oh, man.
1: I know you know The Wall.
0: Oh, yeah.
1: So we're seven in. Did you know all those?
0: The path that I have chosen now has led me to the wall. And with each passing day.
1: So you knew Point of No Return, Paradox. Play the Game Tonight. Do you know that one?
0: I remember it. It was an 80s hit. No.
1: Fire with Fire?
0: Same thing.
1: Jets Overhead?
0: Never heard of it.
1: And then you got Child of Innocence. And
0: Sweet
1: the
0: Child
1: Wall.
0: Of Innocence.
1: She liked four out of the first seven. That's strong.
0: Oh, no. I'd be all about it. My beer break would have been those two you mentioned.
1: All right. Here's the back half. Song for America.
0: These better be bangers. Da da da da da da da da. I'd be all over Song for America. You couldn't shut me up.
1: Number nine, Dust in the Wind.
0: Okay.
1: Got to bring it in the middle
0: because
1: we got to ramp back up.
0: Right.
1: Can I Tell You?
0: Can I Tell You One Thing? Bop, bop.
1: Number 11, Hold On.
0: I mildly know that one. That was one of those 80s songs.
1: All right. 12, Down the Road.
0: Oh, boy, that's a banger.
1: Now, here's your parentheses. Number 13's Portrait, He Knew.
0: Yeah. Oh, then I don't know the difference in Portrait.
1: Another one was Paradox.
0: Oh, Paradox.
1: Was that a new one or one you didn't like?
0: I'm not too familiar with that one.
1: So Portrait, He Knew is 13. So we're on Song for America, The Wall. Wait, you like Child of Innocence, didn't you?
0: Sweet Child of Innocence.
1: So you got Child of Innocence, The Wall, Song for America, Dust in the Wind, Can I Tell You? That's a run.
0: Oh, boy.
1: Hold On, Down the Road, Portrait, Miracles Out of Nowhere, and Carry On My Wayward Son.
0: Well, for the last hour of that night, I wasn't moving. I'm not leaving my seat.
1: So Jets Overhead.
0: That would have been my cutoff.
1: That's when you come back.
0: That's what I need to know when that song's about 1 minute from being over, and I'm going to come to get back in my seat.
1: And you said only one of them, what, Hold On? Was that the one you were like, eh? Or Down the Road?
0: I mean, it's Hold On, Baby, Hold On. I know. I mean, I know it. It just wasn't one of my favorites.
1: Yeah. But you'd still be in the mode by then.
0: Oh, yeah. No, I'd bang through that one, too, just
1: that
0: to
1: might
0: keep
1: be
0: going.
1: A quick pee break, depending on how many beers you had.
0: Could be.
1: You got to have me run real quick or could get be. Another beer.
0: Could
1: Your
0: be.
1: Your final beer for the... Boy, if you ain't got a beer, Hold On and came back and heard Down the Road, Portrait, Miracles, and Carry On.
0: No, I'd just wait till after.
1: Oh, really? Okay.
0: Yeah.
1: So you're going to coast after Jets Overhead.
0: Yeah.
1: That's your final beer?
0: For sure, yeah. Yeah.
1: This is a good run for you. This would have been a fun show.
0: That would be a great show.
1: All right, so we're going to give you a chance to experience that show. And Jimbo, to give those away, we've got a game we call Rock in Reverse. Yeah! We put that thing down, flip it, and reverse it.
0: Get after it.
1: It is a rock song. We have turned it around backwards. You tell us what song this is. 256-534-9595. You can tell us what song Rock in Reverse is.

0: You got it?
1: Oh, yeah.
0: His tone is his tone, isn't it?
1: Yeah, yeah, nobody else can sing like that.
0: 256-534-9595.
1: Oh, look at this. Yeah, y'all know it 100%. 100%. Who is it going to be? Hey, Rocket, who's this?
2: Hello?
1: Hello?
2: Hey, Whiskey in a Jar.
0: Bye.
2: Metallica.
1: Okay, who's whispering the answers to you? Because we want him to have the ticket.
0: All right, hang on the line, brother. We're going to hook you up and your friend up, and we'll get you taken care of.

0: guy has 3,000 things going on. There's phones ringing. People are yelling answers to him.
1: It's too much.
0: Wow.
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2: Alrighty, there's definitely something to Memorial Day weekend and the movies. Because Star Wars is in the theater again for the first new Star Wars movie in 7 years. The Mandalorian and Grogu hits the screen this week. Pedro Pascal returns as Grogu's adoptive father. So many things. Sigourney Weaver plays a colonel from the New Republic who's hunting down Imperial warlords, but in order to pay for some critical intel, she has to agree to rescue Jabba the Hutt's son, Rada the Hutt, from gladiatorial slavery. By the way, Jeremy Allen White does the voice of Rada the Hutt, Jabba's son.
3: Ooh.
2: Mandalorian comes in. He reluctantly accepts the assignment in exchange for a new ship. And Jeremy Allen White playing Rada, who, unlike his gluttonous dad, is actually a muscular Bravo Alpha straight up hero.
3: Oh. Okay.
2: So we'll see how that goes. A new song has been created, Cassio. Here's a portion of it for the Mandalorian.
3: Really?
2: And Grogu.
3: Okay.
2: Let's play this for you.

0: little snippet for you. So many spinoffs already.
1: Sure.
0: By the way, John Favreau directing this. He, of course, directed the TV show.
1: Yeah.
0: Did you know that he directed The Jungle Book and The Lion King?
1: Yeah, he's been around.
0: So his last two films have grossed $2.6 billion.
1: Oh, Disney likes him a lot.
0: Whoa.
1: Yeah, Disney can do some John Favreau whenever.
0: Reviews are middle right now on Rotten Tomatoes at 60%. Now, with that in mind, Jimbo, the Super Mario Galaxy movie got 42% on Rotten Tomatoes. But, of course, jammed it up at the box office.
1: Oh, sure, which is what matters.
0: I don't think younger kids are going to Rotten Tomatoes and rating movies.
1: Yeah.
0: When they come out.
1: No.
0: But we'll see.
1: Movie.

0: Just now, I'm screwed up. Also opening, I Love Boosters. Kiki Palmer plays a fashion designer who puts together a crew of shoplifters to go after Demi Moore's fashion brand, stealing the merchandise and reselling it at a lower price after her designs are stolen.
1: This was at, I think, the last couple times I went to the theater, this was playing on the...
0: Was it packed?
1: On the trailers before the show.
0: Oh, sure.
1: Yeah. So they're promoting. They've been promoting it for a little bit.
0: Don Cheadle's in there. A lot of stars that you know are in that movie, too. Will Poulter, all playing cameos.
1: So a lot to do. I mean, they got No Hope versus
0: Mandalorian. No.
1: Going back to last weekend's box office, Michael, in its fourth week, still brought in the top spot, Jimbo, with $26 million. It is now close to $300 million total.
0: Oh, wow.
1: Devil Wears Prada brought in another $18 million in its third week. Obsession. By the way, people are saying it's a super scary movie.
0: Really?
1: Super freaky. I'm hearing good reports on it.
0: Okay, yeah.
1: On IMDb, it's got an 8.2 out of 10 stars.
0: Dead gum.
1: Yeah. It brought in $17 million, so it might get a little bump from word of mouth. Mortal Kombat 2 with $13 million in The Sheep Detectives in its second week. Round out your top five. Then you got Super Mario, Project Hail Mary. They brought back Top Gun last weekend.
0: Yeah, how'd that do?
1: Brought back $3 million. Just found money laying around.
0: Sure.
1: In the Gray, and then Is God Is was released last week and debuted in 10th place there. Of course, Mando will rule the first place. Second maybe is Michael still, maybe, I guess.
0: Yeah, probably. I don't know. That horror movie might surprise everybody.
1: I'm interested to see if it gets word of mouth. I've been seeing a lot of good things about it online. And The Devil Wears Prada is still cranking it out, too. So it'll be a little battle for the leftovers on who's not going to Mando is what it'll be.
0: Sure.
1: We'll see what happens. But, by the way, Mandalorian, the last Disney spinoff we saw hit theaters was Solo. It came out on Memorial Day weekend 2018, and it brought in $84 million total, 103 over the 4 days. This week's pre-sales, though, are not as exciting as they thought. So it might be on that Solo end of $85 million. They're not sure it can get bigger than that.
0: That's we'll surprising.
1: Yeah.
0: As much of a smash as the TV show was.
1: Yeah. Are we done? Are we just saw too much of it? Has it lost its luster?
0: I mean, I loved the TV show.
1: Yeah.
0: Loved it. This is just going to be an hour and a half of the TV show,
1: right,
0: instead of a 30-minute episode. You know what I mean?
1: It's interesting.
0: We don't have to play next episode.
1: By the way, it's on 31% of the market shares expected. So it's going to be interesting to see where it lands, but it will land in the number one spot. It'll just be by how much it rakes in. So enjoy the theaters on this 4-day weekend if you go.
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5: I'm News 19 meteorologist Ben Smith. Scattered showers and thunderstorms in the forecast again today. Locally heavy rainfall. We could see a few severe thunderstorms with damaging winds and a brief tornado. Highs today reach the upper 70s and lower 80s. And our unsettled weather pattern continues all the way through the Memorial Day weekend. Highs throughout the weekend, Saturday, Sunday, and Monday reach the low to mid 80s with scattered showers and thunderstorms. I'm News 19 meteorologist Ben Smith with your Weather Authority forecast.
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0: Rocket 95.1, Jimbo and Cassio, good, feel good Friday morning. We got a Memorial Day weekend right ahead of us. You feel good about that?
1: Come on with it, man. Mm-hmm. Come on with it. Memorial Day weekend just ahead is 45 million Americans are planning on traveling at least 50 miles during this weekend.
0: You are.
1: I am. We'll be going to Mobile tonight for comedy and then Sunday in Orange Beach. So there'll be a lot of driving. Gas stations are super pumped since gas prices are through the roof.
0: Oh, yeah.
1: AAA released its Memorial Day travel report, and they are predicting a record number of Americans will travel.
0: Including you. You fired up about that on the way down?
1: No. No. The more I think about it, it's real bad.
0: Are you driving or riding?
1: I am not sure. I think I'll be riding. I'm going to drive at least to Birmingham. That's where I meet Lynam. And then one of us will hop in with the other one.
0: Mm-hmm.
1: Probably hop in with him. He's got the smaller vehicle.
0: And with the better gas mileage.
1: Yeah. So they are only counting people that travel at least 50 miles from home. So if you're only driving 49 miles to your destination, no one cares about you. But the record, I don't know how they get this, by the way, the record, quote, for most people traveling on a Memorial Day weekend was last year at 44.8.
0: Wow.
1: How'd they get that number, you think?
0: I don't know. That's pretty accurate.
1: Yeah, when they did 44.8,
0: yeah,
1: that means they got... So I love they're going to go now 45 million this year, and it beats the record, but we don't know because they can't count all the vehicles.
0: Are you going to take a cooler with you so you can stop by the Koneca factory on the way back?
1: Well, should.
0: I wish you would.
1: I do sometimes.
0: I wish you would.
1: Are you trying to pile onto my order?
0: Mm-hmm.
1: Okay.
0: Yeah, I want some Christmas hot.
1: Oh, it's good.
0: I realize that it's not around Christmas.
1: Yeah. No, but that's just what they call it.
0: I know.
1: Yeah.
0: I know. It's
1: that bacon's good.
0: Some
1: too.
0: Of the best sausage I've ever had.
1: That bacon's good.
0: That bacon's really good. You want to take a cooler? Take a cooler.
1: You're trying to stop
0: by Koneca on the way back up. Come on, man.
1: You're trying to get us rocking.
0: Come on.
1: Huh? What all do you want? I need to know if it's worth the stop.
0: How were those Koneca dogs yesterday?
1: Oh, fantastic.
0: Oh, yeah.
1: Fantastic.
0: Oh, yeah. Yeah, that's going to be a meal of mine before the weekend's out.
1: Yeah. Is it?
0: 100.
1: Well, they're going to ask you how you want it, so you got to tell them.
0: What do you mean how I want it?
1: What you want on top of it.
0: Oh, yeah. I don't want any chili.
1: No, I mean, those people.

0: getting mustard and ketchup, you know, whatever. Mustard, and the lady at the counter asked me if I wanted to add the onions, like they put on their burgers.
1: Sure.
0: I said, yes, we do. I didn't know you could do it. But
1: they do big chunks of onions.
0: No, they do the little tiny slivers.
1: Oh,
0: remember?
1: What?
0: Like their double cheeseburger?
1: Oh, I had the wrong store in mind. Yeah. No.
0: Yeah, they do those. Don't you like those?
1: I love them.
0: Yeah.
1: I was
0: going to say,
1: you
0: don't normally like the big onions.
1: I'm
0: cooked.
1: I'm a newer raw onion guy.
0: Yeah.
1: I liked them cooked before probably 2 years ago, and I've started embracing the onion now.
0: Yeah, theirs are tiny pieces.
1: Yeah. I'm all in.
0: Little sprinkles on top.
1: All in.
0: Another advertiser we can't talk about, but
1: yeah.
0: By the way, they got it going on with the deal where you get a pie too.
1: Mm-hmm. Do they?
0: Yeah.
1: Oh.
0: I went strawberry cream cheese pie.
1: Well, that could happen today then before close of business.
0: Guess what it tasted like? A Kanaka dog. I mean, how can you mess
1: what
0: it up?
1: What it tasted like was heaven.
0: Yeah, no, I mean that. I sent it to my stepdad. He goes, what was it like? I go, a Kanaka dog.
1: Yeah.
0: What else could it taste like?
1: Right.
0: There's no way to mess that up.
1: Correct.
0: As long as you cook the Kanaka in flame.
1: The only thing better would be a Christmas hot Kanaka dog.
0: Look at you. You're wanting it.
1: I'm dying.
0: Let me see what I can do. Get you a little Christmas.
1: See if you can pull some strings on the way back home.
0: We'll have to talk David into it.
1: It won't be hard. He likes Kanaka.
0: He's a weird dude.
1: I know. I understand.
0: He's a weird dude.
1: I get it. If you can bring it, bring it. If you can't, whatever.
0: Just Christmas on it? Or you want bacon? You want a whole ham? What do you want?
1: I want some Christmas hot. I want some regular.
0: See, now we're getting a bigger cooler.
1: And I want
0: cooler.
1: Some bacon.
0: Now we're getting a bigger cooler.
1: Yeah. No, you're going to have to take a cooler.
0: You're jamming in now.
1: You can't go to the Kanaka store without taking a cooler. Come on.
0: Well, we do have to stop and get gas because it's expensive.
1: Well, Kanaka's near gas. Kanaka's near gas.
0: So we'll see what we got.
2: Yeah. And now a poem from Memorial Day weekend.
3: 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I thought I'd have travel plans. But because of the high price of gas, I have to show off my ass every day on OnlyFans.
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1: I'm News 19 meteorologist Ben Smith. Scattered showers and thunderstorms in the forecast again today. Locally heavy rainfall. We could see a few severe thunderstorms with damaging winds and a brief tornado. Highs today reach the upper 70s and lower 80s. And our unsettled weather pattern continues all the way through the Memorial Day weekend. Highs throughout the weekend, Saturday, Sunday, and Monday reach the low to mid 80s with scattered showers and thunderstorms. I'm News 19 meteorologist Ben Smith with your Weather Authority forecast.
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1: Every year we would have yard sales on Memorial Day weekend, so it's like Mardi Gras for white trash. Yeah, I never understood how people can come to a yard sale and get picky. You know what I mean? They make me feel bad about the stuff I didn't want anyway. You know, like, well, what's this? I don't want this. Neither do I. That's why it's a dime. All right, I don't care. Does this VCR have a remote? No, it doesn't have a cord either. That's why it's $4, dude. It's a piece of crap. Well, I was looking for a new VCR. Yeah, I think they sell those at places called stores. All right, you're in my garage. Look on the wall. That's a spider. Get the f*** out of here. Right? People come to your yard sale and ask for items that they don't even see. Like I got departments you don't know about or something, you know? Like, where are your drapes? We're looking for drapes. We don't see drapes. Oh, that's because house wears it on the back porch. I'm sorry. You can stop by customer service at the shed, get a slushy and a pretzel. I mean, really, it's not... What's your return policy? I'll stab you if you come back here. Go away.
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1: Look at this guy. Dong Lo, ladies and gentlemen.
2: Good morning, Jamon Cassius.
1: Slamming that gong first thing in the morning.
2: Yes.
1: Man, that was loud.
2: She said yes.
1: How you doing, buddy?
2: Yes.
1: What's going on? You been been well? What do you, oh, boy. That's blueberry. There's no doubt about that.
2: Yes.
1: Is it blueberry?
2: Blueberry Kush Delight.
1: It smells kind of good, actually.
2: Yes.
1: The whole room's going to smell like blueberry, because after you leave, the whole room smells like that vape pen
2: it's
1: you're
2: supposed
1: using.
2: Supposed to taste like blueberry crumble.
1: Does it?
2: Yes.
1: Nice.
2: Do you want to hit off the jewel?
1: No, I'm good.
2: But Jimbo, I...
1: How you been doing? You been sitting around thinking?
2: Memorial Day, yes.
1: Oh, you had a long weekend to think about stuff.
2: Long weekend to put my thoughts to paper.
1: Do you know who Henry Heyman is?
2: Henry Heyman?
1: Yeah. He's a comedian that comes in sometimes.
2: Oh.
1: He thought yesterday, he came in yesterday, he thought he might have been using some of your material. It was really thinky.
2: Did he?
1: Yeah.

0: the cloud is?
1: Yeah, I noticed
0: that. Aren't you impressed at my vape cloud?
1: I noticed it right off. It came this way, to this side of the thing. I hope that's not toxic.
0: Jimbo, as a child, the concept of having a favorite color seemed way more important than it turned out to be.
1: My favorite color is blue.
0: But do you remember when your friends asked, like, hey, man, what's your favorite color?
1: Oh, yeah. No, it mattered back then.
0: Because if you didn't have one, things could go awry.
1: It mattered back in the day.
0: Jimbo, when I was a kid, getting put to bed at 9 p.m., I couldn't wait until I was grown up. I could stay up until whatever time I wanted. And that time, it's apparently 9 p.m.
1: You still go to bed at 9. Yeah.
0: I panic when it's 9 and I'm not in bed.
1: I know the feeling. I know the feeling.
0: What are we doing?
1: I know the feeling.
0: We have things to do tomorrow.
1: Yeah. Especially when you get up when we do.
0: As a kid, at 8:30 when they tell you to get ready for bed. What?
1: Yeah. I've got one million things.
0: Me by.
1: Yeah, I've got so much left to do today.
0: Jimbo, pretending to be busy on an 8-hour shift is harder than actually being busy on an 8-hour shift.
1: It is hard. It's hard to fudge sometimes that you're in the middle of a project.
0: You've been in one of those gigs where you just got to kill time?
1: Yes.
0: And you're like, man, if I had something to do.
1: My favorite is George Costanza's way from Seinfeld. He'd roll up a bunch of papers and just walk through the hall and act frustrated.
0: Yeah.
1: Like he couldn't come up with the
0: nobody
1: idea.
0: Nobody would talk to him. Jimbo.
1: Yeah.
0: We are all mature until someone brings out the bubble wrap.
1: Yeah, that's a good call.
0: And then we're back to being kids.
1: You know what else I'll go for in a second is blowing those bubbles. You know the bubbles. I just call it bubble stuff. I'm not sure what you call it.
0: Sure, bubble juice is what I call it.
1: Bubble juice, okay. If somebody brings that out, I will blow bubbles until somebody makes me stop.
0: You don't want to blow a vape cloud, though?
1: No, I'm good on that. That is a heck of a smoke stream. I don't know how that much smoke goes in your lungs.
0: Blueberry Kush Delight.
1: Uh-huh. We knew that the first time.
0: Jimbo, the ability to create organs for a baby, but not for oneself, is a major plot hole in human development.
1: You mean once they're created, they're done?
0: Yeah, but like women can create a human.
1: Yes.
0: But then once that's over, like if you lose a kidney, you can't regenerate your own kidney.
1: Right. You got to get somebody else's.
0: You should be able to do that. We know that power is in us to create a kidney.
1: Yes. Well, it was at one time.
0: We can't harness it, though.
1: Mm.
0: Jimbo.
1: The world will be a different place.
0: Towels are my favorite thing to wash.
1: Why is that?
0: They take up a lot of space in the washing machine, giving me a false sense of accomplishment, and are the quickest and easiest to fold.
1: That's a good point. They really are.
0: They're easy to put up. They all go on the same shelf.
1: Yes.
0: We're not dividing things up.
1: Nope. Good call.
0: Whose is this? What's a who's it? It's fold and go.
1: It's fold, put on thing, and use at will.
0: And they clean out a lot of space in the laundry basket, so it looks like you did a lot.
1: Yeah, they do.
0: Really, it was four towels.
1: Towel day feels productive. You're right.
0: Very productive.
1: It's a good call.
0: Is there anything better than taking a shower and having a freshly dried towel?
1: Oh, no, I had it this morning.
0: Oh, yeah.
1: I had a brand new towel.
0: It's super fresh.
1: Yes. It's awesome.
0: Jimbo, do your kids a favor and turn off autocorrect on all of their devices.
1: And make them think.
0: It'll teach them how to think. Yes.
1: They do take it for granted.
0: Well, I don't do it to mine.
1: I get a lot of emails to Jumbo and Casio.
0: A lot.
1: Tons of them.
0: Jimbo, have you ever had that momentary rage when headphones suddenly get snagged and they're ripped from your ears and you are just mad at life?
1: So, it happens with earbuds to me, and when it happens, I'm livid at the world.
0: But it's your fault.
1: Yeah, I know. I hooked the hook.
0: But
1: hooked
0: it's
1: the thing.
0: Somebody else's, really.
1: I know. It's time to go wireless.
0: But in your head, you're mad at everyone else.
1: Correct. Because jerking that thing out of your ear.
0: Yes. I want to know who designed the headphones. I'm going to write them a letter.

0: Who designed the chair I'm sitting in that got the arm hooked on it? Who designed that?
1: You know, it's just as disruptive, and we used to do this to each other when we were on a baseball team. Just as disruptive as headphones getting jerked out is somebody coming up and flipping your baseball cap off of your head.
0: Oh, no.
1: I mean,
0: you gotta reset everything.
1: Your world is upside down for a millisecond.
0: You gotta reset everything.
1: Yes.
0: Jimbo, last few. I don't know why I do this, but I do it every time. Do you ever wash out the old water out of a cup with new water and then put newer water in the cup to drink it? All the time.
1: Only every day.
0: Do you look out in there and there's like just a little bit of water and you pour it out?
1: I pour the old out because I think it's stale.
0: Then I pour the new water out and then get the water I'm going to drink. What's happening there?
1: Because I think the old water's stale. I do it every morning with this glass right here.
0: Stale? I know, but it's just water. Why are we doing that?
1: I feel like dust landed in it overnight. Maybe a spider jumped in there and then crawled back out. Who knows what happened?
0: A spider?
1: When you're not watching, who knows what happens?
0: He got out, though.
1: Yeah.
0: You're saying he got out.
1: Well, he can throw his web, you know, and pull himself out of anything.
0: Jimbo, last two. Caramel is like if honey had a hotter sister.
1: To me, caramel doesn't know what to be.
0: It's like honey's hotter sister.
1: It's thicker.
0: It's good. It's thick.
1: Thicker.
0: T-H-I-C-C. Thick.
1: Easily moldable into shapes.
0: And last but not least, Jimbo, sharpening a pencil at the bin was the childhood equivalent of taking a cigarette break at work.
1: Yes, that used to be so empowering.
0: All it was taking a break.
1: All you do is, you just walk
0: up. What everybody else is doing, chit-chat with a friend.
1: And there's a reason the pencil sharpener was always at the front of the desk, at the front of the class at the teacher table,
0: yeah.
1: The teacher desk. So everybody get to watch.
0: Yeah.
1: And then, hey, did you start a trend? Then somebody else came up and decided they need to sharpen theirs.
0: Maybe the
1: I guess newer kids don't understand the struggle of sharpening a pencil.
0: I hated it too when it went to the automatic because it was faster. I need that grinder one.
1: No, I like the grinder, the manual.
0: The grinder takes long. We can talk while it's going.
1: Hey, and how much of an honor was it when your teacher said, "Jimbo, why don't you empty the shavings out of that?"
0: Yeah.
1: Hey, you felt like the king.
0: It was so good.
1: Yeah. Dump those shavings.
0: It's a good smell, too.
1: Now you got a fresh, empty bin.
0: It's a good smell, wasn't it?
1: Yeah.
0: That lead and wood.
1: It's because back then, pencils were made of wood. I don't know what they're made of now.
0: I can smell it.
1: Yeah.
0: It smells almost as good as this blueberry, guys.
1: Dong low, everybody. Stopping by with some dong hits.
0: Thanks for having me.
1: We appreciate you, man.
0: Hope you enjoyed those. The
1: crowd applause is a little bit loud compared to your laid back soundtrack there.
0: Thank you for having me. Would you like me to hit this gong on the way out?
1: We always like you to hit the gong on the way out, yes.
0: Thank you for letting me come.
1: Thanks, Dong. We appreciate you. Thanks for the dong hits.
0: I'll slide out the back door.
1: All right, man. Have a good rest of the week, okay?
0: Yes. See?

0: be damned.
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8: From the WHNT News 19 Weather Authority, here is your latest forecast.
9: I'm News 19 meteorologist Ben Smith. Scattered showers and thunderstorms in the forecast again today. Locally heavy rainfall. We could see a few severe thunderstorms with damaging winds and a brief tornado. Highs today reach the upper 70s and lower 80s. And our unsettled weather pattern continues all the way through the Memorial Day weekend. Highs throughout the weekend, Saturday, Sunday, and Monday reach the low to mid 80s with scattered showers and thunderstorms. I'm News 19 meteorologist Ben Smith with your Weather Authority forecast.
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0: 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Thank you so much for being a part of the show. 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
6: From the WHNT News 19 Weather Authority, here is your latest forecast.
7: I'm News 19 meteorologist Ben Smith. We have an impact day for strong to severe thunderstorms possible. We could see a brief tornado across the Tennessee Valley today with highs in the upper 70s and lower 80s. And unfortunately, the rain chance is staying elevated all the way through the Memorial Day weekend.

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1: 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Thank you very much for being a part of the show, tapping that app. The bubbler came by with a bucket of coffee. I made it almost through half of it, and now I'm having a hard come down.
2: 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Is the crash real?
1: 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It is real. Big time.
2: All right. So Jimbo will be caffeinated fully for the three-day weekend. We will be back here Tuesday after Memorial Day. So everybody stay safe if you are traveling. 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
4: From the WHNT News 19 Weather Authority, here is your latest forecast.
5: I'm News 19 meteorologist Ben Smith. We have an impact day for strong to severe thunderstorms possible. We could see a brief tornado across the Tennessee Valley today with highs in the upper 70s and lower 80s. And unfortunately, the rain chances staying elevated all the way through the Memorial Day weekend. Highs Saturday through Monday reach the low to mid 80s with overnight lows in the mid 60s. I'm News 19 meteorologist Ben Smith with your Weather Authority forecast.
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The National Weather Service in Huntsville, Alabama has issued a tornado warning for northwestern Madison County in north central Alabama until 12:45 p.m. Central Daylight Time. At 11:54 a.m. Central Daylight Time, a severe thunderstorm capable of producing a tornado was located over Huntsville International Airport or near Madison, moving northeast at 25 miles per hour. Hazard, tornado. Source, radar indicated rotation. Impact, flying debris will be dangerous to those caught without shelter. Mobile homes will be damaged or destroyed. Damage to roofs, windows, and vehicles will occur. Tree damage is likely. This dangerous storm will be near northwestern Huntsville, Madison, Redstone Arsenal, and Marshall Space Flight Center around noon Central Daylight Time. University of Alabama in Huntsville around 12:10 p.m. Central Daylight Time. Harvest around 12:15 p.m. Central Daylight Time. Meridianville around 12:30 p.m. Central Daylight Time. Other locations impacted by this tornadic thunderstorm include Tony. Take cover now. Move to a basement or an interior room on the lowest floor of a sturdy building. Avoid windows. If you are outdoors, in a mobile home, or in a vehicle, move to the closest substantial shelter and protect yourself from flying debris. Repeating, a tornado warning has been issued until 12:45 p.m. Central Daylight Time for the following county, Madison, Alabama.

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0: Kevin Daniels in the Rocket 95.1 Severe Weather Center. As you just heard a few minutes ago, we have a tornado warning in effect for Madison County. Now, the National Weather Service has issued in Huntsville, has issued a tornado warning for northwestern Madison County in north central Alabama until 12:45. Around 11:54, a severe thunderstorm capable of producing a tornado was located near Huntsville International Airport or near Madison, moving northeast around 25 miles an hour. Now, radar did indicate some rotation. That means flying debris will be dangerous to those caught without shelter. Mobile homes could be damaged or destroyed. Damaging to roofs, windows, and vehicles will occur, and tree damage is likely. Again, this dangerous storm will be near northwestern Huntsville, Madison, Redstone Arsenal, and the Marshall Flight Center of now at noon. So it is 12 o'clock, so seek shelter now. University of Alabama in Huntsville around 12:10. Harvest around 12:15, and Meridianville around 12:30. Again, if you're in these locations, you need to take cover. Now, the locations impacted by this tornadic thunderstorm include Tony. So take cover, move to a basement or to an interior room on the lowest floor of a sturdy building. Avoid windows. If you are outdoors in a mobile home or in a vehicle, you need to move to the closest substantial shelter and protect yourself from flying debris. Again, that tornadic it should be around the northwestern at Huntsville, Madison, Redstone, Arsenal now. And again, the University of Alabama around 12:10, Harvest around 12:15, Meridianville around 12:30. So again, a tornado warning in effect from the National Weather Service until 12:45. Take cover now. We'll keep you updated right here on Rocket 95.1.
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9: I'm News 19 meteorologist Ben Smith. We have an impact day for strong to severe thunderstorms possible. We could see a brief tornado across the Tennessee Valley today with highs in the upper 70s and lower 80s. And unfortunately, the rain chances staying elevated all the way through the Memorial Day weekend. Highs Saturday through Monday reach the low to mid 80s with overnight lows in the mid 60s. I'm News 19 meteorologist Ben Smith with your Weather Authority forecast.
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1: 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Thank you very much for being a part of the show, tapping that app. The bubbler came by with a bucket of coffee. I made it almost through half of it, and now I'm having a hard come down.
2: 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Is the crash real?
1: 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It is real. Big time.
2: 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So Jimbo will be caffeinated fully for the three-day weekend. We will be back here Tuesday after Memorial Day. So everybody stay safe if you are traveling. 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
3: From the WHNT News 19 Weather Authority, here is your latest forecast.
4: I'm News 19 meteorologist Ben Smith. We have an impact day for strong to severe thunderstorms possible. We could see a brief tornado across the Tennessee Valley today with highs in the upper 70s and lower 80s. And unfortunately, the rain chance is staying elevated all the way through the Memorial Day weekend. Highs Saturday through Monday reach the low to mid 80s with overnight lows in the mid 60s. I'm News 19 meteorologist Ben Smith with your Weather Authority forecast.
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7: From the WHNT News 19 Weather Authority, here is your latest forecast.
8: I'm News 19 meteorologist Ben Smith. We have an impact day for strong to severe thunderstorms possible. We could see a brief tornado across the Tennessee Valley today with highs in the upper 70s and lower 80s. And unfortunately, the rain chances staying elevated all the way through the Memorial Day weekend. Highs Saturday through Monday reach the low to mid 80s with overnight lows in the mid 60s. I'm News 19 meteorologist Ben Smith with your Weather Authority forecast.
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1: Thanks for listening to Jimbo and Cassio on a feel-good Friday before Memorial Day weekend. Thank you very much for being a part of the show, tapping that app. The bubbler came by with a bucket of coffee. I made it almost through half of it, and now I'm having a hard come down.
2: 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Is the crash real?
1: Yeah. It is real. Big time.
2: All right. So Jimbo will be caffeinated fully for the three-day weekend. We will be back here Tuesday after Memorial Day. So everybody stay safe if you are traveling. Next week, we'll be back on Tuesday. And we have Yaleo, the ultimate Santana experience tickets to give out.
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2: 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We'll get those tickets out the door. We'll talk to you on a Top 3 Tuesday with some life hacks as well. 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

Rocket 95.1. I'm Josie. Hope you've had a great week heading into a long weekend. And on the national calendar, it's Death Busters Day, which I had to look up. I was like, what do you mean? It's really about being extra safe over the Memorial Day weekend because there are more fatal crashes. It's a little more dangerous on the roads, more people on the roads, more parties going on. So please do be careful out there. It is Don't Friday. Don't Friday. On a Friday, what do you know? It's not about fried foods. It's about wearing sunscreen, even if it's cloudy outside. And it's National Solitaire Day, which I don't know if I could actually set up any actual cards for solitaire, but I can play it on the computer. And they originally put that on our computers to teach us how to use a mouse. That's what we did. And they were like, here, you just click and you drag, and this is how you use a mouse. So they did that intentionally so we could figure it out. And you could pick your little design on the back of your cards, like the little clownfish with the seaweed or the castle, which was my favorite. Got Stone Temple Pilots on the way. Eva Under Fire, Ozzy after this on Rocket 95.1.

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0: From the WHNT News 19 Weather Authority, here is your latest forecast.
16: I'm News 19 meteorologist Ben Smith. We have an impact day for strong to severe thunderstorms possible. We could see a brief tornado across the Tennessee Valley today with highs in the upper 70s and lower 80s. And unfortunately, the rain chances staying elevated all the way through the Memorial Day weekend. Highs Saturday through Monday reach the low to mid 80s with overnight lows in the mid 60s. I'm News 19 meteorologist Ben Smith with your Weather Authority forecast.
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1: Thanks for listening to Jimbo and Cassio on a feel-good Friday before Memorial Day weekend. Thank you very much for being a part of the show, tapping that app. The bubbler came by with a bucket of coffee. I made it almost through half of it, and now I'm having a hard come down.
2: 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Is the crash real?
1: Yeah. Like, it is real. Big time.
2: All right. So Jimbo will be caffeinated fully for the three-day weekend. We will be back here Tuesday after Memorial Day. So everybody stay safe if you are traveling. 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
2: 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We'll get those tickets out the door. We'll talk to you on a Top 3 Tuesday with some life hacks as well. 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
1: Rocket 95.1. I'm Josie. I'm doing that thing that most of us do, even though it doesn't do anything. I keep checking the weather because there's so many outdoor events for tonight and tomorrow. I'm like, but what's the weather going to do? Nobody knows. Hardy is playing out at the Orion Amphitheater tonight. It's his country tour. That's the name of it. So this is for his country album, but there might be a little something for everybody if you're into a little southern rock and country. And tomorrow night, of course, Godsmack, the Rise of Rock with Stone Temple Pilots and Dorothy. That's going to be incredible. A reminder that events at the Orion go on rain or shine. So even if it is sprinkling a little bit tonight and you plan on heading out that way, maybe bring a poncho with you. Because unless there is lightning, they usually don't stop unless it's like super heavy. Same for the Trash Pandas. I've been watching their Facebook page for any updates because they had to postpone the latter part of their game from yesterday and continue it this evening. So there will be a doubleheader out there. If you had tickets to last night's game, they don't automatically roll over to tonight's game. So you might want to check with the office about that. But yeah, it could rain. It might not rain so much. So maybe check the Facebook pages before you head out anywhere. But a lot of them really try to do everything they can to make it happen. Got Korn on the way, Linkin Park after this on Rocket 95.1.
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0: Rocket 95.1. I'm Josie. That was Shinedown, Safe and Sound. Speaking of, Huntsville PD has launched their annual Summer Slowdown initiative. That is targeted enforcement to reduce speeding and reckless driving. That means they will be looking to pull you over if you are speeding in excess. What do we consider excess? Because it's like 10 miles, right? Is it 10? Is it 10? Not to say that that's legal. I don't encourage anybody to speed. But I feel like people give it, 5 miles per hour over. It's fine. But they are going to be really focusing on speeders, reckless drivers, people that are weaving in and out of traffic. All right. So just a heads up on that, especially with a lot of people traveling over this Memorial Day weekend. Got Papa Roach on the way. Jet Everclear after this on Rocket 95.1.
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3: From the WHNT News 19 Weather Authority, here is your latest forecast.
4: I'm News 19 Certified Chief Meteorologist Danielle Dozier. Tonight, we're looking at a chance for a few showers and thunderstorms. Some of those could be on the stronger side. But then overnight tonight, the coverage of rain will start to decrease. We'll have a chance for a few spotty showers under the mostly cloudy skies with patchy fog and temperatures in the upper 60s. Over the weekend, both Saturday and Sunday will bring a chance for scattered showers and storms back to the forecast. If you do have outdoor plans, just make sure you're staying alert to changing weather conditions. Highs will be in the upper 70s and low 80s. I'm Certified Chief Meteorologist Danielle Dozier with your Weather Authority forecast.
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Now you don't

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0: Rocket 95.1. I'm Josie. I see on the way. I got Stone Temple Pilots coming up with Interstate Love Song. It's hard to believe they're playing the Orion tomorrow night with Godsmack and Dorothy. It's the Rise of Rock World Tour. 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Y'all don't forget that they do put shows on at the Orion, rain or shine. So prepare yourself if it's just sprinkling a little bit. Usually they try to make it happen unless it's actually lightning. So even tonight, they are preparing for Hardy to go on stage. And that's his country. It's his country tour right now. It's the Hardy Country Country Tour. But you can always check in on the VBC's Facebook page or the Orion Amphitheater to get any updates if you need them. Do have the 5 o'clock double shot on the way, a special one for Kyle Busch on Stone Temple Pilots after this on Rocket 95.1.
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1: All right, it's time for the 5 o'clock double shot. And I had mentioned earlier, it's going to be a special one today for Kyle Busch, who a lot of people are mourning today. He passed unexpectedly at the age of 41 yesterday. And his racing family is mourning the loss. His actual family, his wife and his children, are in everybody's prayers. And

0: thoughts right now. And he was just, he had already said he wasn't feeling well. He wasn't going to race this weekend. And then he went into the hospital, and it just seemed to be really sudden. And I know for a lot of people, he was a polarizing character, but that made it fun, right? Because what is any sport without a good rivalry? Kyle Busch once said that the thing you want to be able to do is be well-liked when you retire. I know right now I'm not close to retiring, and I'm not close to being liked. So he, so he had a pretty good sense of humor about it. He also said, you never know when the last win is, so cherish them all. He seemed to really love what he did. So I wanted to play a song for him today. I know he's a big fan of artists like Linkin Park and The Killers and Eminem. But the only time I ever heard him sing on the radio, or on the radio, like not this kind of radio, on the radio in the car, was when he was singing Fly Like an Eagle as he was in the lead at Pocono. Here's a little audio from that.
1: He is singing while he's in the lead. I'm not kidding. Listen. I guess when your driver's singing, Steve, that's a pretty good thing, isn't it?
0: Oh, man, to do what you love. So you know what? We're going with Steve Miller Band today for Kyle Busch. Fly Like an Eagle is the first one up on Rocket 95.1.

double shot with the Joker in memory of Kyle Busch, because we caught a little audio of him singing Fly Like an Eagle while he was in the lead at Pocono one time. So we were thinking of his friends, his racing family, and his wife and children. Right now, Sublime, Until the Sun Explodes on Rocket 95.1. Yeah.

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1: Thanks for listening to Jimbo and Cassio on a feel-good Friday before Memorial Day weekend. Thank you very much for being a part of the show, tapping that app. The bubbler came by with a bucket of coffee. I made it almost through half of it, and now I'm having a hard come down.
2: Yeah. Is the crash real?
1: Yeah. It is real. Big time.
2: All right. So Jimbo will be caffeinated fully for the three-day weekend. We will be back here Tuesday after Memorial Day. So everybody stay safe if you are traveling. Next week, we'll be back on Tuesday, and we have Yaleo, the ultimate Santana experience tickets to give out.
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2: I'm News 19 Certified Chief Meteorologist Danielle Dozier. Tonight, we're looking at a chance for a few showers and thunderstorms. Some of those could be on the stronger side. But then overnight tonight, the coverage of rain will start to decrease. We'll have a chance for a few spotty showers under the mostly cloudy skies with patchy fog and temperatures in the upper 60s. Over the weekend, both Saturday and Sunday will bring a chance for scattered showers and storms back to the forecast. If you do have outdoor plans, just make sure you're staying alert to changing weather conditions. Highs will be in the upper 70s and low 80s. I'm Certified Chief Meteorologist Danielle Dozier with your Weather Authority forecast.
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0: Rocket 95.1. I'm Josie. We are heading into one of the busiest travel weekends of the year. I hope everybody stays safe out there. As a reminder, if you're driving through Huntsville, Huntsville PD has begun their summer slowdown initiative, so they are going to be looking to pull over more people who are speeding. Some people are rejoicing this, some people aren't. So if you're on Memorial right now, 565, or anywhere in the area, just slow down a little bit. We want everybody to get where they're going. And if you are going on a road trip this weekend or maybe this summer, you could stop by roadsideamerica.com. They have some of the most unusual tourist attractions, sites, and stops that you can find on your route. Like the world's largest office chair in Anniston. Alex, interesting to me. The world's largest motorcycle museum in Birmingham. If you're traveling through Tennessee, you might stop to see Titanic, the world's largest museum attraction, or Alcatraz East in Pigeon Forge, or Backyard Terror's Dinosaur Park in Bluff City. It's really neat that you can plan out these trips, and it doesn't cost a lot to stop a lot of these. You can just stop and look at it. That's what I'm going to tell my kids. We're going to be stopping and looking at the free stuff. But again, that is roadsideamerica.com. Got 3 days of grace on the way. Jet and Greta Van Fleet after this on Rocket 95.1.
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1: Thanks for listening to Jimbo and Cassio on a feel-good Friday before Memorial Day weekend. Thank you very much for being a part of the show, tapping that app. The bubbler came by with a bucket of coffee. I made it almost through half of it, and now I'm having a hard come down.
2: Yeah. Is the crash real?
1: Yeah. Like it is real. Big time.
2: All right. So Jimbo will be caffeinated fully for the three-day weekend. We will be back here Tuesday after Memorial Day. So everybody stay safe if you are traveling. Next week, we'll be back on Tuesday. And we have Yaleo, the ultimate Santana experience tickets to give out.
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2: 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We'll get those tickets out the door. We'll talk to you on a Top 3 Tuesday with some life hacks as well.

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Rocket 95.1. I'm Josie. We do have quite a few outdoor events this weekend, like the Alabama Jubilee and the Rise of Rock World Tour over at the Orion tomorrow. We have some rain expected, but just as a reminder, over at the Orion, it's rain or shine. As long as there's no lightning, they usually go on with the show. You may want to bring a poncho with you just in case. If you plan on staying in or going to the theater, Star Wars, The Mandalorian and Grogu is now out rated PG-13. Pedro Pascal is back as Grogu's adopted father. It is the first Star Wars movie somehow in 7 years. There have been so many shows. Didn't really get a

0: chance to miss it. It's directed by Jon Favreau. Sigourney Weaver is part of the cast. Jeremy Allen White is the voice of Jabba the Hutt's son. So yes, if you are super into it, that's in theaters now. Got Stained on the way. Papa Roach, Sponge after this. And the weather forecast on Rocket 95.1.
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1: 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From the WHNT News 19 Weather Authority, here is your latest forecast.
0: I'm just saying.

0: team, certified chief meteorologist Danielle Dozier. Tonight, we're looking at a chance for a few showers and thunderstorms. Some of those could be on the stronger side. But then overnight tonight, the coverage of rain will start to decrease. We'll have a chance for a few spotty showers under the mostly cloudy skies with patchy fog and temperatures in the upper 60s. Over the weekend, both Saturday and Sunday will bring a chance for scattered showers and storms back to the forecast. If you do have outdoor plans, just make sure you're staying alert to changing weather conditions. Highs will be in the upper 70s and low 80s. I'm certified chief meteorologist Danielle Dozier with your Weather Authority forecast.
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0: Rocket 95.1. I'm Josie, and now for something completely different. Since The Mandalorian and Grogu is now out in theaters, what does Grogu actually sound like? Well, when they were sort of coming up with the idea of how Grogu would express himself. That's right, express himself, since he wasn't using words at the time. They combined recordings of kinkajous, fruit bats, and a slow loris to make up all his little sounds. And of course, his first word was actually dang. Got Black Crows on the way, Black Label Society, and Offspring after this on Rocket 95.1.
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